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5: Hi, I'm Attorney Dean Bernetti. In Galatians 5:26, we read, "Let us not become conceited or provoke one another or be jealous of one another." We all have a common

0: man to follow Christ, but do you embrace that God has a specific plan for you? The question is not just what is the plan, but also will you be content in what He's going to do in you? I am convinced that God will do great things in all of us. My goal is to be content in Christ.
1: I'm Jeff Trainum. I'm a Florida licensed hearing instrument specialist, and I had a gentleman come into my office for a hearing test, and the Lord led me to pray for him. I said, we can give you a hearing test, and you can wear hearing aids the rest of your life, or you can let Jesus heal you. He said, well, of course, I'll take option number two. I'll let the Lord heal me. He'd been in a horrific automobile accident. He walked with a cane. Before he left the office, he started twisting and turning and putting the palms of his hands on the ground, stuff he couldn't do, walking with ease. And he said he could hear a mosquito all the way across the room buzzing. He said it was perfect hearing. Absolutely perfect hearing. He had gotten discouraged, and the devil had twisted things to where he'd walked away from God in a younger period of his life. But God healed that man in order to bring him home. He tells everybody he knows, everywhere he goes, what Jesus has done for him.
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3: Hi, I'm Attorney Dean Brunetti. In Ephesians 6:2, we read to honor your father and mother. I often think of my father. I think of his weaknesses and his strengths. I find both of these things to cherish. But of my dad's greatest strengths, I admire his emphasis on how important his love was for his family. His children and wife were everything. My dad was the best. Remember, as this Father's Day approaches, the qualities that made your father special. Thank God for his best.
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1: Hello, folks. Just something I want to bring up to y'all today out there. Have you ever thought about what you were going to do now that we've been on this luxury vinyl plant kick for a while? All of a sudden,

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1: Hello, folks. 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
1: Hello, folks. Just something I want to bring up to y'all today out there. Have you ever thought about what you were going to do now that we've been on this luxury vinyl plank kick for a while? 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
4: Hi, I'm attorney Dean Brunetti. We know that our Lord Jesus Christ had a heavenly father. 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And I am absolutely convinced that he did not take that relationship for granted. As this Father's Day approaches, remember and embrace not only your father here on earth, but also your heavenly father.
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0: 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You don't have to go out and rip all this up after spending the money just a couple of years ago. Take it up and do something else with it that's going to last you a lot longer.
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1: Last year, I had back pain radiating down my right leg. 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I could barely walk and had to stoop over when I did just to take pressure off the spine. I'm John Morgan of Morgan & Morgan. In my professional career, I've represented thousands of people who've had herniated discs and issues with their neck and back, but never fully appreciated what they were going through until it was my turn. 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My daily walk was gone, and that bothered me a great deal. Then I thought of all of you and how much more devastating this type of injury could be for you. My life stopped. I now feel your pain. Just know at Morgan & Morgan, we got your back. 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